0: I feel a little better than that. I feel so now. Okay, yeah, I feel a little bit better. I feel all right now. All right.
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9: 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And of course, we always get great information. I've got my good friend Mitch Meredith of Lock Meredith, Sean Fagan, Injury Attorneys on the line. And Mitch, I've got a question. Of course, I always do. Now, I want to know if I have a claim, if I sustained injuries from a car crash that didn't leave a lot of visible damage, like the car is not visibly damaged, but my body is. Can you help me?
10: Absolutely. And that's a great question. The answer is yes. But oftentimes the at-fault person and their representatives, whether it's an attorney or an adjuster, will harp on the fact that it was, quote-unquote, a low-impact collision, and thus you couldn't have been injured or that injured, right? It's not fair, and in my opinion, it's not right. And in fact, numerous courts have held that serious injuries can and do result from collisions with minimal force of impact. At the end of the day, it's up to the trier of fact. I've said it before, but that means the judge or jury, depending on certain circumstances, values, and agreements that are made, because they, as the trier of fact, are the ones who get to weigh the evidence and testimony, right? 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

0: 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You can join me every Sunday morning at 6 a.m. up until 8 a.m. for Old School Gospel and Quartet. If you would like to shout your pastor out, tell me what's going on at your church.
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9: 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And Dr. Kim Lee is going to be sitting in the chair again while Erica is out promoting her new movie coming out next week. 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

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We're living to be with him. With him forevermore. 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
1: Thank you, God, for giving us our identity in you. 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You've called us by name.

0: 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You can join me every Sunday morning at 6 a.m. up until 8 a.m. for Old School Gospel and Quartet. 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

0: of it. Okay, you can join me every Sunday morning at 6 a.m. up until 8 a.m. Old School Gospel and Quartet. If you would like to shout your pastor out, tell me what's going on at your church. Or
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family, this is Jacalyn Carr, and you're tuned in to another powerful episode of the Jacalyn Carr Show, where breakthrough is our expectation and victory is our confession. I'm so glad that you joined me today, family, because God has a word just for you. And of course, we're going to start the show off with a sound of agreement. Amen, by Pastor Mike Jr. Plus, I don't want it music from Marvin Sapp, Yolanda Adams, Tasha Cobbs, Leonard, and more. 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

That was Pastor Mike Jr. with Amen. Family, sometimes you just need to say so be it over every covenant that God has made with you, family. Up next, Marvin Sapp reminds us of our constant companion with He Was There. No matter where you've been or what you've walked through, family, God never left your side. Here's Marvin Sapp.

0: Marvin Sapp, he was there, y'all. That is a testimony right there. I need you to remember that through every mountain and every valley, God has never left you.
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3: 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And Dr. Kim Lee is going to be sitting in the chair again while Erica is out promoting her new movie coming out next week. 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

to the Jakaylin Carr Show. Y'all, that last set prepared our hearts for what's next. Javon Dewan and the Trap Stars with Without You. It is a song that literally makes you reflect on who and what you rely on the most. Family, after that, you don't want to miss Tina Campbell asking Pray For Me. And then I'll be diving into our email question of the day, sharing biblical wisdom about facing life's struggles. I want you to keep your heart open. Breakthrough is in the building. Pray.

That was Tina Campbell with Pray For Me. Now it is time for one of my favorite moments on the show, and that's our email question of the day. Today's question comes from Jasmine in Indianapolis. She writes, Jacalyn, I'm growing weary in prayer for my family and some personal dreams. It feels like every time I make progress, I get hit with a setback, and I wonder if my prayers are even working. How can I keep believing when it feels like nothing is changing? Jasmine, thank you so much for your honesty. I just want to go ahead and tell you that you are not alone. Even those of us in ministry, we face seasons where it seems like or feels like the heavens are silent. But here's the truth. The silence of God never means the absence of God. The Bible says in Galatians 6:9, let us not become weary in doing good, for at the proper time we will reap a harvest if we do not give up. Sometimes the enemy wants you to equate a delay to God has forgotten about you. It's not going to happen. But I need you to know that God is using that time to build your faith muscles. Here's what I want to encourage you and anyone else who feels like Jasmine to do. Number one, I want you to stay consistent in prayer. Sometimes when the answer is slow, our prayers slow down too. But God honors persistent faith. Think of the widow in Luke 18 who kept coming back until she received what she needed. Another thing is shift your focus to God's character. When you can't trace God's hand, trust his heart. Remind yourself of his faithfulness in seasons past and let that fuel your expectation for this one. And another thing is surround yourself with prayer partners. When Moses' arms grew tired at the battle of Amalek, Aaron and Hur stood beside him and held up his arms until victory came. Listen, don't be afraid to ask for prayer or encouragement from your church family. It's not a weakness. It is wisdom, okay? And finally, I want you to remember that even Jesus prayed, okay? If it be possible, let this cup pass from me. Nevertheless, not my will, but yours be done. There is power in surrendering and trusting God. Jasmine, delay does not mean that you will not get to where God wants you to be and your prayers will not be answered. Keep praying and trust that every seed sown in faith will yield a harvest in God's time. I believe God for breakthrough, and I believe that breakthrough is on the other side of your persistence. Let's worship as Karen Clark Shear leads us into Send It Down, inviting God's presence into every area of need right here on the Jacalyn Carr Show.

That was Karen Clark Shear with Send It Down. Family, if you're hungry for God to move, just remember he responds to those who call on him with expectation. I want you to stick with us because the next set is about taking spiritual risk and finding open doors.

We're back with the Jacalyn Carr Show family. Get ready for Tasha Cobbs Leonard's encouragement to do it anyway, regardless of your fear or doubts. Followed by Yolanda Adams with Church Doors, a reminder that access to God is always open. And right after these, family, it's going to be time for our winning quote, a powerful word that I know you need this week.

just heard Church Doors from Yolanda Adams, a declaration that there is always room for you at God's altar. Family, that message literally flows perfectly into today's winning quote. And I want to take a little time. You know, the preacher in me want to take a little time to breathe life into your spirit with this one. Today's quote is from Dr. Martin Luther King Jr. Faith is taking the first step even when you don't see the whole staircase. Family, let's be honest, okay? Sometimes we want every answer before we obey, every detail mapped out before we try. But the truth of the matter is that's not real faith. Real faith is moving on God's word with nothing but his promise to hold on to and to hold you up. See, the Bible is full of people who obeyed in uncertainty. Abraham, he left his homeland not knowing where he was going. Peter, he stepped out onto the water in response to a single word, come. If they waited for every assurance, they would never taste the miracles. Family, I even remember a season in my life when God put a new vision in my heart, a calling that seemed much bigger than my current resources, but I wrestled with doubt and anxiety, wanting God to show me step two, step three, step four, but God only gave me step one, and when I finally took it, doors began to swing open, resources appeared, and God proved that he honors forward faith. Here's my challenge to you. This week, I want you to ask yourself, what's the first step that God is calling you to take? Is it applying for that job, starting that ministry, forgiving someone, or setting aside dedicated time to pray? Don't be paralyzed by what you can't see, family. Step out on what you do know. God is good. God is faithful. He will never abandon you. Joshua 1:9 says, be strong and courageous. Do not be afraid, for the Lord your God is with you wherever you go. See, that staircase, it may be in the dark, but the next step is already illuminated by God's presence. Let's keep moving forward in faith, family, with Tim Rogers and For My Good, because whatever step you're afraid to take, God can turn it for your good.

host Tim Rogers with For My Good. Even what the enemy means for evil, God can turn for your victory. I want you to take heart, family. Your redemption is at work even now. After this break, I'm going to share today's winning strategy, something you can start putting into practice right away to build your faith and to take back your joy. It's the Jacob.

Welcome back, family, as we head toward the close of today's show on the Jacalyn Carr Show. It is time for our winning strategy, a practical spiritual principle rooted in the word to help you walk at the next level. Today's winning strategy, y'all, is guard your thoughts, change your life. The Bible tells us in Proverbs 23:7, as a man thinketh in his heart, so is he. I need you to know that your life is always moving in the direction of your most dominant thoughts, family. If the enemy can control your mind, he can keep you stuck. But if you let the Spirit renew your mind, you will step into victory after victory. Negative thinking patterns, they do not break themselves, okay? You have to replace them with truth. Philippians 4:8 says, whatever is true, whatever is noble, whatever is right, whatever is pure, think about such things. That is not just poetic language, family. That's strategic spiritual warfare. And here's how you can live it out. Number one, identify the lie. What recurring negative thoughts are you holding back? I'll never change. I'll never be good enough. Nothing good happens to me. No, replace it with a promise. Search God's word for a scripture that contradicts the lie. Every morning, declare it over your mind and your situation. Another thing is saturate your environment. Fill your space with worship, the word, and people of faith. What

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We're living to be with him. With him forevermore. 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
15: A better life with Dr. Sanjay Gupta.
16: Eating a healthy diet is not only good for you physically, it can also keep your brain sharp as you age. According to a new study out of China, people who most closely followed the MIND diet slowed aging in key structures inside their brains by more than 2 years. The MIND diet is a combination of the Mediterranean diet, which we talk a lot about, and the DASH diet, which stands for Dietary Approaches to Stop Hypertension. All three of these diets are similar, but the MIND diet puts more of an emphasis on berries, beans, leafy green vegetables, fish, poultry, whole grains, olive oil, and nuts. You're not going to eat foods with a lot of saturated fat. We're talking cheese, butter, red meat, or anything fried. You really don't have to eat like this 100% of the time. That's the key. Just do the best that you can. I'm Dr. Sanjay Gupta, helping you live a better life.
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0: Bree Babineaux. Oh, fam, tomorrow there is a 30% chance of rain in the forecast. High will peak at 88, low 71. You know the drill. Keep the rain gear near. Be safe as you travel the highways and byways. Stay hydrated and keep it locked into your number one, Heaven 1460, 95.7.
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12: Heart disease is still the leading cause of death here in the United States and around the world. But what if there was something you could do earlier in life to reduce the odds of becoming a statistic? Well, here in the United States, tens of millions of adults already take a statin to lower their cholesterol. But new guidance put out by the American College of Cardiology and the American Heart Association now emphasize that treating high cholesterol sooner could significantly reduce a person's lifetime risk of heart attack or stroke. How early are we talking? In your 30s, believe it or not. Of course, you need to talk to your doctor about whether statins are right for you, but you should know that the evidence is really starting to stack up that shows the earlier you get a jump on reducing lifelong exposure to plaque-causing lipids and lipoproteins, the better the odds are going to be for you. Make sure you get your cholesterol checked. That's the first step. I'm Dr. Sanjay Gupta, helping you live a better life.

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0: J.J. Harrison and Youth for Praise. Nothing else, fam. It's time to drop some Black history on this day, June 2nd in 1863. Harriet Tubman etched her name into the history books by becoming the first woman to lead a major U.S. military operation. That's Black history. That's rich history. Fam, that's history, period. On your number one, Evan 1460, 95.7.
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0: man, Kirk Franklin and Wycliffe Jean. Hello, God. Fam, it's time for the word. I'm reading from the book of Psalm 100, verses 1 through 5. And it reads, shout for joy to the Lord. All the earth worship the Lord with gladness. Come before him with joyful songs. Know that the Lord is God. It is he who made us, and we are his. We are his people, the sheep of his pasture. Enter his gates with thanksgiving and his courts with praise. Give thanks to him and praise his name, for the Lord is good and his love endures forever. His faithfulness continues through all generations. The book of Psalm 100, verses 1 through 5 on your number one, Heaven 1460, 95.7.
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0: 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It was indeed. 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

The National Weather Service in New Orleans has issued a severe thunderstorm warning for southeastern St. Helena Parish in southeastern Louisiana, northeastern Livingston Parish in southeastern Louisiana, southwestern Tangipahoa Parish in southeastern Louisiana, until 6 p.m. Central Daylight Time. At 5:01 p.m. Central Daylight Time, a severe thunderstorm was located over Hammond, moving northwest at 10 miles per hour. Hazard, 60 miles per hour wind gusts and quarter-size hail. Source, radar indicated. Impact, hail damage to vehicles is expected. Expect wind damage to roofs, siding, and trees. Locations impacted include Hammond, Ponchatoula, Livingston, Independence, Albany, Springfield, Montpelier, Natalbany, and Tickfaw. This includes the following interstates: Interstate 12 between mile markers 27 and 42. Interstate 55 in Louisiana between mile markers 27 and 40. For your protection, move to an interior room on the lowest floor of a building. Torrential rainfall is occurring with this storm and may lead to flash flooding. Do not drive your vehicle through flooded roadways. Repeating, a severe thunderstorm warning has been issued until 6 p.m. Central Daylight Time for the following parishes in Louisiana: Livingston, St. Helena, and Tangipahoa.

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0: 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Well, fam, that concludes the afternoon inspiration power praise with your girl, Kath Ann, but you're not always leaving great hands that I do. Some of gospel's finest. 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And always remember, Exodus 14 and 14, the Lord will fight for you. 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